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1: Yesterday.
2: 2016. I know I could lie, but I'm telling the truth. Wherever I go, there's a shadow.

0: Radio San Marino.
1: Powerplay.
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